0: Radio Occitanie, l'émotion du pays.
1: L'émotion del país.
2: Where's the money, Lebowski? Where's the fucking money, shithead?
3: Oh, it's,

the winter of 1964 came this movie to Jamaica. The Skatalites took the music from the movie, put it to the ska, and came up with this sound. It's called Ba! Ba! Ba! Ba! Ba! The Guns of Navarone.

that we are satisfied, satisfied. Now we ain't never been good looking, but we are satisfied, satisfied. We should have opened up a little whorehouse, honey. Get a little booty on.